0: Blendin e 5, Michael Stipe, Andrew Wyatt, I Play the Fool. Volunteer to
1: play the fool. Number 4. It's a wonderful thing to
0: fall in love. 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
1: It's a wonderful thing to fall in love with you.
2: Number 3.
0: Në vendin e tretë, Teddy Swims, Miss

0: Test, Michael Stipe, Andrew Wyatt, I Play the Fool. Volunteer to
1: play the fool. Number 4. It's a wonderful thing to
0: fall in love. Në vendin e katërt, Aaron, Wonderful Thing. It's a wonderful thing to fall in love
1: with you. Number 3.
0: Në vendin e tretë, Teddy Swims,

0: Në vendin e 5, Michael Stipe, Andrew Wyatt, I Play the Fool. Volunteer to
1: play the fool. Number 4.
2: It's a wonderful thing to fall in love.
0: Në vendin e 4, Aaron, Wonderful Thing.
2: It's a wonderful thing to fall in love with you.
1: Number 3.
0: Në vendin e tretë, Teddy Swims, Miss

0: Në vendin e 5, Michael Stipe, Andrew Wyatt, I Play the Fool. Volunteer to
1: play the fool. Number 4.
2: It's a wonderful thing to fall in love.
0: Në vendin e 4, Aaron, Wonderful Thing.
2: It's a wonderful thing to fall in love with you.
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